0: here. It goes like this.
1: Coming up this hour with Elena and Bradley Gilbert.
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0: It's Backstage Country. I'm Elena. We got Brantley Gilbert hanging out all week long, and it's a good week to be Brantley because you just released the new album, Sins of the Father, on Friday. The vulnerability, really, that you've put on this album, which can always be, it can be a really scary thing to, like, actually open up like that to the masses, you know. Did you struggle with that at all through this, or did it just feel real?
1: You know, we talk about the mental health crisis all the time. You know, anxiety's running rampant, depression's running rampant. It's like learning to cope with those things. You know, I found the easy button, and that was my addiction. You know what I'm saying? And I feel like, just for example, like, I had a wreck not long after I graduated from high school, and I hit my head pretty hard. And it kind of, I don't have the greatest memory in the world, especially about things that happened before the wreck. A lot of the songs that I'd written before the wreck are what helped me remember things from before.
0: Whoa.
1: So, like, you know, a lot of it's hazy, but I can tell you how old I was, where I was, what I drank, and what time of night it was when it happened, like it was yesterday. Like, it, because I remember I was at, it was Crown Royal that we had stole out of Jeff and Kelly Potts's little cupboard or whatever. It was at their farm. I think they were out of town, and I'd put it in a Gatorade squeeze bottle that we had from, like, the football practice, right? And I don't even think there was a mixer in there. And I was 14, and I remember jumping a fence in their pasture and landing on the other side of it and being like, wait, like, it stopped. You know, my brain was one of those things where, it, to this day, like, my brain's a million miles an hour.
0: Yeah.
1: And if it ever got negative, like, it's just, it was straight downhill. The anxiety, the depression that came with all that. And, man, I remember the night it stopped. Oh. And I can't say that there, I don't know that there was ever a time where I poured a drink. I was like, this is about to be fun. You know, it wasn't a social thing for me. It was a coping mechanism, and then developed into a full-blown freaking relationship. Probably one of the most, if not the most personal relationship I had in my life.
0: Yeah.
1: You know, for years and years and years. From that moment, 14 years old, until December 18th of 2011, I drank every opportunity I got. You know what I mean? I used every opportunity that I got.
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6: 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I'm this week's host, Brantley Gilbert.
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But now it's like these county lines closing in on me. 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It's hitting a little too close to home.

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Mostly clear skies and a cooler start across central Wisconsin for this morning. Temperatures starting out primarily in the lower 60s. Lots of sunshine on the way today, mixed in with some of the wildfire smoke and haze. Highs today, 87. Tonight, partly cloudy, a bit muggier. Lows near 65. Sunny to partly cloudy Thursday, warming up. Highs approaching 90. And showers and storms likely Friday. Highs end 83. From the WSAW News Channel 7 studio, I'm First Alert meteorologist Chad Franzen.

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0: 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That sounds blasphemic here. Chicken wing day, and it's national get gnarly day, man.
1: Yeah, man. 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

0: kid ready for the 35th annual Big Bull Falls Blues Fest, coming to Fern Island Park in Wausau, August 21st and 22nd. 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

Mostly clear skies and a cooler start across central Wisconsin for this morning. Temperatures starting out primarily in the lower 60s. Lots of sunshine on the way today, mixed in with some of the wildfire smoke and haze. Highs today, 87. Tonight, partly cloudy, a bit muggier, lows near 65. Sunny to partly cloudy Thursday, warming up, highs approaching 90. And showers and storms likely Friday, highs end 83. From the WSAW News Channel 7 studio, I'm First Alert meteorologist Chad Franzen.

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0: But only you, Red, will do for this fella, cause you are the Abbott into my Costello, and you are the fruit to my loom.
1: Here we go now.
0: Red Solo Cup, you're more than just plastic. 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And believe me that I'm not the least bit sarcastic when I look at you and say, Red Solo Cup, you're not just a cup.
2: No.
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0: Yeah.
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0: Thank you for being my friend.

Mostly clear skies and a cooler start across central Wisconsin for this morning. Temperatures starting out primarily in the lower 60s. Lots of sunshine on the way today, mixed in with some of the wildfire smoke and haze. Highs today, 87. Tonight, partly cloudy, a bit muggier. Lows near 65. Sunny to partly cloudy Thursday, warming up. Highs approaching 90. And showers and storms likely Friday. Highs end 83. From the WSAW News Channel 7 studio, I'm First Alert meteorologist Chad Franzen.

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1: Mostly clear skies and a cooler start across central Wisconsin for this morning. Temperatures starting out primarily in the lower 60s. Lots of sunshine on the way today, mixed in with some of the wildfire smoke and haze. Highs today, 87. Tonight, partly cloudy, a bit muggier. Lows near 65. Sunny to partly cloudy Thursday, warming up. Highs approaching 90. And showers and storms likely Friday. Highs end 83. From the WSAW News Channel 7 studio, I'm First Alert meteorologist Chad Franzen.

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0: 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Yeah, we made it halfway through the work week, and it's cheese sacrifice purchase day. That sounds blasphemic here. Chicken wing day, and it's national get gnarly day, man.
1: Yeah, man. 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You got a shot at a pair of tickets to see Max McNown. 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

Mostly clear skies and a cooler start across central Wisconsin for this morning. Temperatures starting out primarily in the lower 60s. Lots of sunshine on the way today, mixed in with some of the wildfire smoke and haze. Highs today, 87. Tonight, partly cloudy, a bit muggier, lows near 65. Sunny to partly cloudy Thursday, warming up, highs approaching 90. And showers and storms likely Friday, highs end 83. From the WSAW News Channel 7 studio, I'm First Alert meteorologist Chad Franzen.

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3: He's a ranch hand in a pinch, man. 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Sipping on a six pack of Lone Star Light. She did him dirty, took him to

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1: Oh, that one's easy.

Some people would call him a loser. He ran for state office, he was beaten. He started a business, he failed. He ran for Congress, he lost. He was nominated for vice president, he lost again. But he knew only those who never tried are the real losers. And Abraham Lincoln was no loser. 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

Mostly clear skies and a cooler start across central Wisconsin for this morning. Temperatures starting out primarily in the lower 60s. Lots of sunshine on the way today, mixed in with some of the wildfire smoke and haze. Highs today, 87. Tonight, partly cloudy, a bit muggier. Lows near 65. Sunny to partly cloudy Thursday, warming up. Highs approaching 90. And showers and storms likely Friday. Highs end 83. From the WSAW News Channel 7 studio, I'm First Alert meteorologist Chad Franzen.

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0: Mainly sunny skies on Wednesday with a high of 86. A little bit more humid than Tuesday, but not as humid as we were earlier this week. 65 for the low temperature tonight with clear skies overnight. 89 for the high on Thursday, but feeling more like 90 to 95 outside with the heat index as we get even more humid. Increasing cloud cover throughout the day. Next chance for rain is on Friday. From the WCW News Show 7 studio, First Alert meteorologist Beth Berman.
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2: Good morning. The strength of the tornado that hit the Fox Valley Monday has been upgraded. The National Weather Service said it was an EF3 tornado that hit Menasha with winds as high as 145 miles an hour. The twister touched down around noon and remained on the ground for more than 20 minutes as it cut a roughly 12-mile path of destruction through the area. The Wisconsin State Patrol is recruiting experienced law enforcement officers. Applications are being accepted through August 30th for the State Patrol's 74th recruit class. Officers with at least a year of recent law enforcement experience can complete an accelerated program before becoming troopers. More info available through the Wisconsin DOT. And funding from the legislature means Wisconsin Eye will remain in operation for the remainder of the year. A legislative committee on Tuesday released $50,000 in monthly support for Wisconsin's version of C-SPAN. WISEye said in a statement that the funding is sufficient for the network to maintain operations through December.
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3: Central Wisconsin.
4: Mainly sunny skies on Wednesday with a high of 86. A little bit more humid than Tuesday, but not as humid as we were earlier this week. 65 for the low temperature tonight with clear skies overnight. 89 for the high on Thursday, but feeling more like 90 to 95 outside with the heat index as we get even more humid. Increasing cloud cover throughout the day. Next chance for rain is on Friday. From the WCW News Show 7 studio, First Alert meteorologist Spence Berman.

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3: Yeah.
2: Yeah, helping you get through your work week today. We got Max McNown tickets giving away.
3: Heck yeah. Listen for that cue to call coming up at some point this morning. He's going to be at the Sylvie coming up next week in Madison, and you could be going too.
2: There you go. We got birthdays, anniversaries. Those could be coming up for you at 640.
3: You can let us know if you know anyone celebrating on the Feltz's Dairy Store Talk and Text Line, 715-342-WITE.
2: But first, she'll fill us in on what we missed. Hippie, just the headlines.
3: Yeah, men get a lot of guff these days, right?
2: Yeah.
3: But one headline features a man who reminds us what a true man looks like. Yeah.
2: Does he get buns?
3: I don't know.

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1: Coming up next, we'll find out what we missed overnight with just the headlines. There's a university in the South that's flipping the script, implementing a new rule for students. I couldn't agree more.
0: No computers, no laptops.
1: Nah, I wish it
0: no
1: was.
0: Phones.
1: I wish they took it that far, but no.
0: No phones? Dang.

0: Today's Best Country, Y106.5, the wake-up call, Big Red and Dana. Should I leave that part in the phone call where he says, if you put that on air, I'm never calling
1: Yeah,
0: back.
1: You definitely should. I think, yeah, you should leave as much as possible. I mean, he did all the incriminating himself.
0: Oh, Big Chris, we love you, man. All right, time to find out what we missed.
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3: Just, you know, talk about the headlines.
2: It's just the headlines with Dana.
1: Study. Half of Americans are buying less produce out of fear of explosive diarrhea virus.
0: Fair enough. I mean, that'll get you to slow down on the old lettuce.
1: Well, I mean, yeah, lettuce, but like, I mean, you could still eat your fruits and veggies, you know?
0: They're not buying like all fruits and vegetables? Or
1: yeah, produce. Kind of,
0: produce. Any produce.
1: Any produce.
0: Okay.
1: I guess, you know, like, to be fair, like Oreos and, you know, Cheez-Its never broke my heart. So I guess right. If there's ever a time to go in on those, I guess now's the time.
0: Double down. You were just a trendsetter.
1: Right.
0: That's all that is.
1: Yeah. Man fights off shark to save pregnant fiance from attack at Florida beach. Dude just beat up a shark.
0: Hmm.
1: Yeah. That's a man.
0: That's a man. That's what
1: a man
0: you
1: right
0: gouge
1: there.
0: Him in the eyes. Ugh.
1: Man, how scary would that be?
0: That would be. Oof. Yeah. He just.
1: Shark got some nibbles.
0: Sure he did.
1: Yeah.
0: On her or him or both.
1: Him, because he
0: jumped in the middle.
1: Oh, yeah. He kind of like basically had to throw her aside.
0: Right.
1: Yeah. And you know, square up with a shark.
0: They were married, you said? Or
1: fiance. Yeah.
0: Fiance. Yeah, you better marry that one.
1: Yeah, right? This guy is like, there's like, he's.
0: What would you do
1: for me?
0: You
1: guys aren't even married yet. Yeah,
0: I will
1: right?
0: jump in front of a shark.
1: Right?
0: For you.
1: Exactly. Like, how many people, I would take a bullet for you. I'd give my kidney. I would, you know, it's like, this guy,
0: it.
1: You guys aren't even married yet. And he already,
0: Yeah, he's already proved that he would die for you.
1: Yes.
0: Yeah, you will go ahead and sign there.
1: Man, this guy is set for life.
0: Yeah.
1: University bans students from wearing slippers, insists on business suits only.
0: Okay.
1: I like it. So it's a Tuskegee University. So they got to wear business suits and proper dress shoes for meetings and other important events. So they also like ban slippers and bandanas in classrooms and in the cafeteria. Reasonable. And it's a university. So if you don't like it, go somewhere else.
0: Right. There you go.
1: Yeah.
0: I like it.
1: Me too.
0: Okay. We've all done this. There's something to be said. When you dress nice.
1: Yes.
0: When you put on something nice, there's something that physically, like mentally changes in you almost.
1: Correct.
0: I won't say
1: Correct.
0: Physically. Mentally changes in you. Like, yeah, I'm looking good.
1: Right.
0: I'm feeling good.
1: Well, also, whatever. Like, with all due respect, look, I love my slippers. I love my comfy clothes. But people aren't going to take you seriously in slippers as they will if you put a little more effort into your appearance.
0: So does that mean I can't wear any more Crocs to work? Is that what you're saying?
1: I mean, I only wear, like, active wear. So, I mean, it's not like I'm any better. Yeah. I plead the fifth.
0: I'm in sweatpants, a hoodie, and Crocs this morning. So
1: yeah, well, you know, it's both of us. So we enable each other. It's okay. Italian school trip got so out of hand, they had to apologize to the entire country of Thailand.
0: Wow. Wow. What did they do?
1: So it's pretty funny. They basically, a bunch of kids got into a verbal altercation with some of the, you know, locals on a bus.
0: Uh-huh.
1: And some inappropriate things were said. One of the things was a your mom joke. So while the kids were being annoying and pretty disrespectful, I had to laugh when I saw that. I'm like, oh, that's kind of funny.
0: Dude, Bryson, well, your mom's so fat.
1: Exactly. Really? I'm like, all right, so this is kind of like, your mama jokes were like, when I was growing up, that was the thing.
0: That was the thing.
1: People would just go back and forth.
0: Yes. That was, like, you could, like, go ahead, say something about my mom. Let's go, tee it up.
1: Right.
0: People go back and forth for 10 minutes talking about
1: those
0: fat jokes.
1: The funniest, yes.
0: Your mom's so fat, when she fell off the bed, she fell off both sides. Yeah, I mean. Yeah, that was good stuff, man.
1: I know.
0: That's what you get when you argue with kids, though.
1: I know.
0: What are you doing arguing with kids?
1: Exactly.
0: And then get mad because she tells a mom joke? Is that
1: that's
0: probably when it broke.
1: Right, exactly. And I mean, let's be honest, that's
0: for that mom
1: pretty
0: joke.
1: Tame.
0: Yeah. That's funny, though. Y'all recording stuff with your mom.
1: Yeah.
0: Brantley Gilbert on the way for Big Chris, and he's apparently got a big date.
1: Yep.
0: Coming up. We're going to talk about that and birthdays, anniversaries.
1: You got time to get them in if you know someone celebrating. 715-342-WITE.
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0: I think BG may end up thinking Big Chris is insane. It's today's Best Country, the wake-up call. Big Red and Dana. Chris called this morning, all sided. Got good news.
1: Good morning, Big Goofy. Good morning, Miss Dana.
0: How are you, sir?
1: Oh, I am doing fantastic.
0: Yeah?
1: Yeah.
0: Wow. What's going on in your world?
1: Oh, man. I just got a bomb dropped on me yesterday that I'll be going to Rockford, Illinois.

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He's going to be in Rockford checking out that dude. It's a hell of a show, man. 640 is the wake-up call. Big Red and Dana.

0: You were able to make another trip around the sun.
1: And the whole thing gathers around. Hump Day! Yay! Halfway through the work week. July 29th, the 210th day of the year.
2: National Chicken Wing Day.
1: Cheese Sacrifice Purchase Day. Shameful.
2: Yeah.
1: Never, never, never
2: I'll
1: sacrifice.
2: I'll cut anything from the budget. It ain't going to be cheese, no. I'll tell you that. Get gnarly, man.
1: Yeah, man. On this date in history, 1890, Vincent Van Gogh died of a self-inflicted gunshot wound. He was 37 years young.
2: Gosh, why do I feel like he was like 90 when he died?
1: Right?
2: Like, that's crazy. 1907, Sir Robert Baden-Powell formed Boy Scouts in England.
1: 1958, President Dwight D. Eisenhower signed the National Aeronautics and Space Act. Created NASA.
2: 1997, Clint Black's album Nothing But the Taillights was released. Walking.

0: sick.
1: Celebrating some celebrity birthdays. Dak Prescott, Cowboys QB, 33.
0: Steven Dorff from Dumb and Dumber. He's the one that they made the eat the hot stuff.
1: Oh, he's the

0: And
1: he died. The most annoying sound in the world.
0: Yeah.
1: Oh, okay. All right.
0: Martina McBride turned 60 years young today.
1: And pro wrestler Scott Steiner, 64.
0: Pro wrestler. Was that his stage name?
1: I have no idea. I don't even know who that is.
0: I don't know. I'm not really a wrestling fan. Celebrating local celebrities, happy birthday to Matthew Meyer. I wonder if he's related to Jason. 38 years old.
1: Bridget Cassidy has a birthday.
0: Happy birthday.
1: And then we had one more come in. Can you wish Luke Manley a happy birthday from his boys at Country Fest?
0: I don't know. Is he manly enough to get in front of a shark?
1: Right?
0: I don't know. Is he manly? You got to earn that name.
1: You got to earn it.
0: Happy birthday to you, bud. From his boys where?
1: At Country Fest.
0: Country Fest.
1: Yeah.
0: Hell yeah. Having a good time at the fest. There you go. If it was your birthday or anniversary today, nobody called up to wish you happy birthday or anniversary?
1: They don't love you.
0: Nope. Not like we do. Like, we're not sending you to Country Fest. Not this time, anyway. We're going to send you to see Max McNown.
1: I think that's pretty cool. He's going to be at the Sylvie next week, and we got some tickies. So listen for that cue to call coming up. Your shot at a pair of tickets to see Max McNown.
0: We'll do that at 7:40.
1: Okay.
0: But first, we have more music coming up. Carrie, throw in some Kenny Chesney, WSAW First Alert Forecast.
1: Sunny today, not as humid, which is awesome. A high of 86, mostly sunny tomorrow. A high of 89. Good. Summer.
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1: Good morning. The strength of the tornado that hit the Fox Valley Monday has been upgraded. The National Weather Service said it was an EF3 tornado that hit Menasha with winds as high as 145 miles an hour. The twister touched down around noon and remained on the ground for more than 20 minutes as it cut a roughly 12-mile path of destruction through the area. The Wisconsin State Patrol is recruiting experienced law enforcement officers. Applications are being accepted through August 30th for the State Patrol's 74th recruit class. Officers with at least a year of recent law enforcement experience can complete an accelerated program before becoming troopers. More info available through the Wisconsin DOT. And funding from the legislature means Wisconsin Eye will remain in operation for the remainder of the year. A legislative committee on Tuesday released $50,000 in monthly support for Wisconsin's version of C-SPAN. WISEye said in a statement that the funding is sufficient for the network to maintain operations through December.
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2: Mainly sunny skies on Wednesday with a high of 86. A little bit more humid than Tuesday, but not as humid as we were earlier this week. 65 for the low temperature tonight with clear skies overnight. 89 for the high on Thursday, but feeling more like 90 to 95 outside with the heat index as we get even more humid. Increasing cloud cover throughout the day. Next chance for rain is on Friday. From the WCW News Channel 7 studio, First Alert meteorologist Spence Furman.
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0: 7-Eleven is a wake-up call. Big Red Day. Did I hear that news story right? That 7-Eleven was closing like thousands of its stores or whatever?
1: Aw.
0: Like, what? There's an opportunity for Quick Trip to expand. Just saying.
1: Heck yeah. Well, coming up next, you've heard of getting cold feet before a wedding, right? I think we might need to rename it Hot Feet after what one woman did in an attempt to get out of marrying her fiance. Lady, just call the wedding off.
0: Right. Was just saying, nah, I changed my mind. Was that not an option?
1: Apparently not.
0: Asking for a friend.

0: There's my bearded brother, Mr. Luke Combs. 717, it's the Y-Wood of 6.5 wake-up call, Big Red and Daner. All right, we're going to make you feel real smart. There is, ladies, let me just tell you before we go, you can't say no.
1: So stupid, we had to talk about it. It's your moron of the morning.
2: Yeah, that would have been a safer route. After a Utah bride is now behind bars, the church she was getting married in happened to go up in flames. What? She was setting up for the ceremony, caused over $100,000 in damage. What happened? Uh-oh. Little mistake?
0: What?
2: Court documents say that Lenita Moreno and her groom, plus, of course, family members, setting up for their wedding at the church building. And then the fire alarm went off. Oh, no. One of the people grabbed water from, I guess, like wedding decorations and a fire extinguisher. They were able to put out the blaze, but it still, again, caused like over $100,000 in damage.
0: Dang.
2: Investigators have determined that the fire appeared to have started under a chair using some out-of-the-ordinary items, including a feminine hygiene product. I'm sorry, but like, choose something less obvious. No dude is going to do that.
0: Right, right.
2: She also happened to steal 3 lighters from a hardware store earlier that day. That didn't help her case.
3: Boy, that escalated quickly. I mean, that really got out of hand fast.
2: The nail in the coffin? If all of that wasn't already circumstantial enough, court documents show that the bride did not obtain a marriage license for her own wedding that was to occur the following day after the fire, but had told family members that she had obtained that license. So she was never planning on getting married.
0: She had a thing going.
2: She had a whole thing going.
0: And she was, how can I get out of this? Yes. I don't even have
2: how
0: my marriage license.
2: Get
0: I can't
2: to that place.
0: I can't get here now. The day's tomorrow.
2: Yes.
0: And I'm going to have to
2: do
0: this.
2: I guess I got
0: to
2: burn this sucker down.
0: You know the old saying, you need Jesus?
2: Yes.
0: I don't know if Jesus is going to be on her side on this one. You just set his house on fire.
2: Well, she got what she wanted. She's not getting married.
0: Right.
2: She's going to prison for aggravated arson.
0: Yeah.
2: So, yeah.
0: Yeah.
2: So I guess she got what she wanted.
0: There you go. Well, she may be getting married anyway.
2: Right.
0: Involuntarily.
2: Yes. Someone's girlfriend.
0: Someone got a new bride. We digress. More music on the way for Dolly Parton. We're going to throw it back for you. We got Jelly in there. And we also have passes for you if you want to go see Max McNown.
2: Yeah, the cue to call is going to be coming up at 7:40. Just be caller 6 when you hear it. And you and someone else are going to get to go see him next week.
0: It's the Y106.5 wake-up call.
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0: one and only Dolly, 729, the wake-up call, Big Red and Dane. All right, so I get it. Sometimes maybe, you know, I'll even throw you a bone and just be like, all right, he just grew up in a bad neighborhood, but didn't have a daddy. But if you're going to be a criminal, if that's the life that you choose, at least be good at it.
1: Amen.
0: Yeah, I'm just saying.

0: energized, excited.
1: Better than a pot of coffee in the morning.
2: They really energize me in the morning, especially when I'm waking up.
1: May not smell as good, but they'll get you going. 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

0: guns, large amounts of meth, fentanyl, crack cocaine.
1: Oh.
0: Dude was a traveling Walgreens.
1: No kidding.
0: Williams crashed into a backyard, ran to the woods. Well, our friend, police dog named Benny, got himself a little snacky snack. He's now being held without bond on multiple felony charges.
1: Of course.
0: Okay. I'm going to help you out, sir. I'm going to put on my attorney hat. Okay, first of all, if you ever do get out of jail, here's some helpful advice for you. Dump your stash before the chase gets to the point where police helicopters are involved.
1: Yeah.
0: It had to have been a minute.
1: Right.
0: In the chase before the helicopter got involved. Hey, this dude's been out here for a minute. Can you help track this guy's getting dangerous? Ditch it before the helicopter gets involved. Once they get involved, now you've got video evidence of you in possession of said evidence being thrown out the window.
1: Right.
0: They can use that against you in court. Step number two, when dumping said stash, try to keep it to one alleged illegal item at a time.
1: Not the entire bag?
0: Maybe you drop the crack on 2nd Street.
1: Sure.
0: The meth over on Vine, et cetera, et cetera. You've been going at this for a minute in this, chase.
1: Yeah.
0: Drop a different drug on a different corner.
1: Right.
0: That way, one, it makes it harder to collect said evidence. Maybe some of it doesn't get tied back to you in court. Correct. Maybe they didn't find the crack.
1: Yeah.
0: Maybe they didn't find the meth. Whatever. Instead, you threw it out in one nice little bundle. Here you go. Here's it. I'm going to put a bow on it.
1: Yeah.
0: And number three, 17 prior felony arrests.
1: Yeah.
0: That's not including anything this misdemeanor. Felony arrests. Pick a new line of work.
1: Yeah, obviously he ain't too good at it.
0: You suck as a criminal.
1: Yeah. Well, probably because he throws bags of evidence out of his vehicle while police are watching.
0: You're not very smart.
1: No.
0: You're not good at your job. If you're going to do something, do it well.
1: Right.
0: You want to be a criminal? You want to be a crack dealer?
1: Yeah.
0: Whatever. Be good at it. Whatever you choose in life, kids, just be good at it.
1: There you go.
0: You know, this guy's
1: That's
0: not good
1: at
0: it.
1: Yeah.
0: I hope he's good at mopping. That's what he's going to be doing for the next
1: if he's lucky,
0: 25 to 50 years. He's going to be doing that for a minute. All right, something you won't be doing is going to jail, but something you can be doing is go see Max McNown.
1: Yeah, just don't get in trouble before next Thursday, because that's when he's going to be at the Sylvie in Madison, and we got a pair of tickets. We are looking for the sixth caller right now on the Feltz's Dairy Star Talk text line, 715-342-WITE.
0: By the way, that was free legal advice for you.
1: Oh, nice.
0: Okay.
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5: This is Chris.
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4: Getting productive. Hey, while you're out there grinding, we got some tickets for you, brother.
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6: Yeah, you're the caller six, which means you're headed to see Max McNow next week, and it's a pair of tickets. So who are you going to bring with you?
5: Oh, my wife for sure. 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
1: Good morning. Johnson & Johnson has proposed a $5.5 billion settlement to resolve lawsuits alleging its talcum powder products, including baby powder, cause ovarian cancer. Settlement covers about 76,000 claims. Johnson & Johnson denies that its talc products cause cancer, but stopped selling talc-based baby powder in the U.S. and Canada. Funding from the legislature means Wisconsin Eye will remain in operation for the remainder of the year. A legislative committee on Tuesday released $50,000 in monthly support for Wisconsin's version of C-SPAN. WisEye said in a statement the funding is sufficient for the network to maintain operations through December. And the Wisconsin State Patrol is recruiting experienced law enforcement officers. Applications being accepted through August 30th for the State Patrol's 74th recruit class. Officers with at least 1 year of recent law enforcement experience can complete an accelerated program before becoming troopers. More info available on the Wisconsin Department of Transportation website.
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3: A little bit more humid than yesterday, but not enough for extreme heat to be a concern. Mainly sunny skies throughout the day today with a high of 86. Air quality expected to go from good to moderate as the day goes along. 65 for the low temperature tonight with clear skies overnight. 89 for the high on Thursday with increasing cloud cover throughout the day. With the heat index factored in, however, feeling more like 90 to 95 outside for most of the area. From the WCW News Channel 7 studio, First Alert meteorologist Spencer Berman.
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0: Sheesh, I wasn't even speeding. 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

0: Where the Outback Inn is at today? Where do they call that in Australia?
1: What's that?
0: Like the Outback, like the, in the middle of nowhere. There's a specific name for it. I forget what it is.
1: I thought it was just the Outback.
0: Okay. 8:09, it's the wake-up call. Big Idiot and Dana.
1: Coming up next, we'll find out what's going down. I was going to say, I don't know anything. Not enough about geography. If you were asking me where it is, I don't know.
0: Erica's screaming at me the name. I know there's another name for it. Erica's screaming at me.
1: Yeah. Well, anyway. Coming up next, we'll find out what's going down in Hollywood with Neon News. Love is in the air. We find out who's ringing the old wedding bells and which 90s movie is likely going to get the sequel treatment fans have been wanting forever.
0: Only took 30 years, right?
1: I know.

0: I want to like songwrite credits for that. Like if you're the background singer, it'd be like I did the.
1: I did all the breathing on the song. Yeah.
0: That was me. 8:17. You can't tell. Listen to it. 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
1: Well, singer-songwriter Carly Simon recently revealed she's battling Parkinson's disease. Aww. Yeah, 83-year-old recently shared that's why she stepped out of the limelight in recent years, saying it took her a while to understand the diagnosis, to adjust, and decide if she even wanted to talk about it publicly. Obviously, there's no cure for Parkinson's, but she said that, you know, there are a variety of treatments that are helping her manage her symptoms. LA Chargers quarterback Justin Herbert and pop star Madison Beer are engaged, announcing the news as the kids do these days on Instagram. And Macaulay Culkin recently met with Disney about a new Home Alone movie. The meeting happened at Walt Disney Studios. According to sources, they're like courting him hard. They're offering him the chance to literally, hey, you can do your own movie, your own passion project, whatever that is, as long as you agree to do another Home Alone movie. So,
0: They're going to fund his next
1: pizza album? Yeah, whatever he wants to do, yeah.
0: Remember he's got that band? It's something about pizza.
1: I know, and it's very avant-garde. It's like,
0: oh, it was. Is that what the word is for it?
1: That's my way of trying to be neutral and non-judgmental.
0: It sucked.
1: It's out there, man.
0: It sucked. It was horrible. We got to dig up some clips of Macaulay Culkin and his pizza band.
1: Yeah, hopefully that's not the passion project that they're
0: right. Please, for the love of God. And what is the next one going to be? Like him as the dad?
1: I don't know. I guess it would have to be,
0: you know
1: right?
0: What I'm saying?
1: I think that's what the rumors have been, that he's the dad and now his kid is,
0: his
1: you know.
0: Kid missing. Maybe, goes to Chicago, gets shot.
1: Let's just say, I don't think Trump will be in the next one.
0: No, he ain't. If you watch it now on TV.
1: Do they cut it out? Don't tell me they do. No, they don't.
0: Yep.
1: That's awful.
0: Yes.
1: That's ridiculous.
0: That is edited out of the TV version of the movie.
1: Oh,
0: how ridiculous.
1: What a weird world.
0: Have we gotten?
1: Yeah.
0: More music on the way for you. Darius Rucker throwing some Lauren Elena. Scotty McCreary. Speaking of ridiculous. Tyler Hubbard suffered a fishing injury over the weekend. And it's not, okay, when I first saw it, because I watched the video of it, I'm like, because he's out fishing with the fam.
1: Sure.
0: Junior hooked him in the back of the dome.
1: Oh.
0: Nope. Tell you how it happened coming up next, 8:20.
1: It's the Wake Up Call with Big Red and Dana.
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0: Today's Best Country, Y106.5. It's a wake-up call. Big Red and Dana. I wonder if Mr. Tyler Hubbard's going to be okay after his fishing incident that he happened. I don't know if it'd take him to the hospital.
1: I was going to say, what, he get harpooned or what?
0: He may write a song about it. I'm just saying.

0: Oh, that's good times right there. You can get some a lot of that this week. Good times and tan lines. Zach Top. 8:37 is a wake-up call, Big Red and Dana. 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
1: It's the Y106.5 wake-up call with Big Red and Dana. 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
0: Okay, I'm not going to play the audio for it, but I did see the video of this. Tyler Hubbard suffered nearly a career-ending injury over the weekend. I love how they say that anyone that fishes frequently knows the pain of getting run through by your own hook. No. I mean, I've done so while baiting a hook or something like that, trying to get a minnow on there, stick a finger, whatever. I've done so with my brothers. Haven't done it to myself. Well, he was enjoying the great outdoors.

0: So it was a crappy, so they threw it back.
1: Oh,
0: Jason Aldean. All right. He's very, I think, honest in telling folks who he is, right? Pretty fairly honest reflection of who he is, like politically. Try that in a small town. You know, he is who he is, right? Been the subject of political division, you know, so-called, according to the story. Well, Jason and tour manager Lake Legger talked about how they have 80 people they employ.
1: Okay.
0: And it's unreasonable to expect them all to align politically, right?
1: Right.
0: Not everybody's going to, you know, pee in the same box. While the room bemoaned the fact that the country is divided, I'm just reading from the story here, the tour manager brought up that you didn't have to agree with Jason or his ideas, you know, and try that in a small town. But to work for Jason, you had to at least respect others. Or in Jason's way, at least respect the boss.
1: Well, yeah.
2: When you're riding around on a tour bus that I'm paying for you.
3: And paying their
2: bills. And I'm feeding you three meals a day every day and a paycheck to, you know, pay your rent or whatever it is. And you're out there on those buses in our catering and you're bad-mouthing me and our crew. Like, you got to go.
0: So, the headline is Jason Aldean says he fired crew members who couldn't get over political differences. Well, I mean, that's kind of fair. That, in all honesty, right. You couldn't put your stuff to the side and go, look, I'm going to go work for this cat.
1: Yeah, but they could have been talking smack about anything about him. It's just the smack talk about boss around other people.
0: Yeah.
1: You don't do that.
0: Yeah, dude. Like,
1: you get fired.
0: Go ahead and do that where you work.
1: Yeah.
0: Do that where you work.
1: Yeah.
0: And see what happens. Go ahead, walk around your employment and go, my boss this, my boss that. See how long you're employed.
1: Exactly.
0: Just saying. Riley Green has released a track list for his upcoming album, and it's a fatty. There's a lot on there. That's Just Me comes out at the end of the summer. Some of it you've already heard, including Think As You Drunk I Am. No. Okay. The viral POS. And the just released Go Again. The album's huge. 19 tracks in all. Includes some features from Hannah McFarlane, Jake Worthington, Alabama's Randy Owen, and Brooks and Dunn. Okay. Yep, that's Just Me dropping September 18th. So, there you go. That's what's going on in the country music world. 90 Seconds to Nashville. More music on the way for you. Bailey Zimmerman. We got Gary Allen. We'll throw some Hudson Westbrook in there for you. Brand new tunes. Painted You Pretty. Got it kicking off 20 in a row up next.
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0: The day today with a high of 86. Air quality expected to go from good to moderate as the day goes along. 65 for the low temperature tonight with clear skies overnight. 89 for the high on Thursday with increasing cloud cover throughout the day. With the heat index factored in, however, feeling more like 90 to 95 outside for most of the area. From the WCW News Channel 7 studio, First Alert meteorologist Spencer Berman.
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0: If you ever doubt my love for ice cream, just ask Erica about the gallon that I crushed recently.

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0: 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Today's best country. So why would a 6.5 wake-up call? 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
1: Ah, subtleties. Right. Well, if you're looking for some good live music, tonight's a beautiful night to head out to the 400 block in downtown Wausau for concerts on the square, because we got Still Reckless taking the stage at 6 o'clock. You'll hear plenty of country music. 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
0: Yeah, get your music hometown home. We could

0: McCarty, Air Church, Morgan Wallen, Timmy MacArthur. Today's Best Country, Y106.5, the wake-up call. Big Red Denny, you think we have it bad around here in Wisconsin? What do they always say when you're driving?
1: What?
0: Watch out for deer.
1: Yeah!
0: Nope, not in Connecticut. Apparently, you gotta watch out for Bigfoot. Guy was saying that Bigfoot jumped in front of his car.
1: What?
0: And they asked him, it was a boy.

0: tells me he's heard that once or twice. Today's Best Country, Y106.5, The Wake Up Call. Big Red and Dana, that, ladies and germs, is going to do it for us. I'm throwing my hands up.
1: Yeah, because Joe Malone's kicking down the door. Well, kind of hobbling down the door, but he'll take you through the rest of your afternoon nonetheless. So.
0: I'm like kicking down the door. Have you seen that leg of his? That boy ain't kicking nothing down.
1: Poor Joe.
0: All right, man. You're going to need some of this today, bro. So if leave you with some Casey Musgraves. See you tomorrow, brother.
1: Love you.
0: Hey, get the door. He's hobbling in.

0: Warning, what you are about to witness are stunts performed by experienced professionals. Do not try this at home.
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0: When the day just hasn't gone your way and all you want is to hear your favorite song.
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Let's take country and die trying in today's best country. It's Y106.5. Joe Malone on the radio. How you doing? Happy Hump Day. Let's get into it. Let's get this work day underway. And John Party, this

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0: Let's Tell a Lefty. That's called Boston, her debut hit. It's on Y106.5. Joe Malone here. And in a recent interview, Stella said that that song is about her current boyfriend, who is also a country music singer, Vincent Mason. We played a couple of his songs here at Y106.5. So chances are you've heard him before. The two have been dating exclusively for quite some time. And she wrote that song about him, but she was asked why Boston, and she really didn't know. She says she wrote it at a piano that had Boston on the title of the piano, the brand. And then she was going to Boston a few weeks later for a tour. But why she picked Boston, she said she really doesn't know, because her boyfriend, Vincent, is from Atlanta. So, I mean, probably sounds much better than Atlanta. Boston, Atlanta. I don't know. But yeah, looking forward to more from her. And they actually do have a duet together that they've been working on. And I got a feeling that'll be hitting the country airwaves soon. So look for that. More of today's best country on the way. Ashley Cook, she's got a brand new song, Baby Blues. That's on the way. Brantley Gilbert coming up as well. And Taylor Swift, I Knew It, I Knew You. Next.
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0: Yeah, you still gotta hit the gym like the rest of us.
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That's Bradley Gilbert in today's Best Country. It's Y106.5. He is the guest host all this week on Backstage Country with Elena. You can check it out 7 to 11 every weeknight on Y106.5. And Brantley along to talk about his songs and so much more this week. Here's Cody Johnson now. It's The Fall. I've been

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out the day today with a high of 86. Air quality expected to go from good to moderate as the day goes along. 65 for the low temperature tonight with clear skies overnight. 89 for the high on Thursday with increasing cloud cover throughout the day. With the heat index factored in, however, feeling more like 90 to 95 outside for most of the area. From the WCW News Channel 7 studio, First Alert meteorologist Spencer Berman.

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Today's Best Country. It's Y106.5. Joe Malone here. 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Belts and Dairy Store talk and text line. And here's Zach Top. Blank.

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0: Jason Aldean, that's how far does a goodbye go in today's Best Country. It's Y106.5, Joe Malone here, getting things together and getting ready for the Noontime Rewind. That's coming up in less than an hour, 12 o'clock. Three songs from back in the day. And if there's something I could play for you today for the Noontime Rewind, as always, Felt's Dairy Store Talk and Text Line. Hit me up, 715-342-WYTE. We'll kick off the Noontime Rewind today with a song that from an artist that is celebrating a birthday today and turning the big 6-0, one of the biggest names in country music. So stick around to find out who that is and more of today's Best Country on the way. I've still got Luke Bryan coming up, Riley Green worked in, Chris Young as well, and Post Malone and Blake. Pour Me a Drink next.
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Chris Young, and I'm coming over at today's Best Country. It's Y106.5. He is coming to the Central Wisconsin State Fair. He'll be on the grandstand stage Friday night of the fair. That is August 28th. So get ready, Central Wisconsin. The Central Wisconsin State Fair takes over Marshfield the 25th through the 30th. All your deep fried favorites on a stick, the midway rides, the livestock shows, the live entertainment every day, something for the whole family. And in addition to Chris Young, Home Free will also be on the grandstand stage that Thursday night. See the full lineup and plan your visit now. We got the list of everything you need to know before you go to the Central Wisconsin State Fair at Y1065.com. It's going to be a fun, fun time coming up August 25th through the 30th, and more of today's Best Country on the way. How about it? 20 in a row. That's ready to go. Luke Bryan, Brad Paisley, Jared Neiman, Ella Langley in there, and we kick it off with Morgan Wallen next.

0: throughout the day today with a high of 86. Air quality expected to go from good to moderate as the day goes along. 65 for the low temperature tonight with clear skies overnight. 89 for the high on Thursday with increasing cloud cover throughout the day. With the heat index factored in, however, feeling more like 90 to 95 outside for most of the area. From the WCW News Channel 7 studio, First Alert Meteorologist Spencer Berman.
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Jay's Best Country. It's Y106.5. Joe Malone on the radio. And tomorrow morning, another chance for you to win on the Y106.5 Wake Up Call with Big Red and Dana. Max McNown coming to the Sylvie in Madison August 6th. They'll have a chance for you to win a pair of tickets again tomorrow morning. So keep it locked in, and you can be

That's Ella. I'm back, loving life again. That's her latest from the album Dandelion. That's Loving Life Again. In today's best country, it's Y106.5, Jumbo Hone. 20 in a row, rolling on. And lover, lover, here comes Jared Neiman. Will the

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That's Ronnie Millsap and the new Tom Rewind. In today's Best Country, it's Y106.5. That's for Kathy in Wausau. She hit up the Felt Stereo Store talking text line 715-342-WYTE. You can do that anytime, just like Janet did in Marshfield. She wanted Amazed. It's Lone Star. Y106.

That's Water at a Wedding. That's brand new artist Graylin James and his debut breakthrough hit. 20 in a row in today's best country. It's Y106.5. Joe Malone doing it up for this Wednesday. Thanks for letting us be a part of your day today. And I hold on. This is Dierks Bentley on Y106.

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0: Corey Kent, Cole Wetzel, that's Rocky Mountain Low. Putting the wraps on 20 in a row. Today's Best Country, it's Y106.5. Tonight, the party is on. The 400 block Concerts on the Square in Wausau is on for tonight. 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Still Reckless hits the stage tonight at 6 o'clock. It's free to attend, plus plenty of local food vendors on hand so you can grab a bite to eat, enjoy some amazing music. All free and Concerts on the Square. There's not many of them left. Let's see, 1, 2, 3, 4, 5 left after tonight. And you can find out who else will be hitting the stage as we get ready to wrap up the Concerts on the Square season. Hopefully all 5 of those will be happening outdoors and we don't have to roll it indoor again for the rest of the season. Fingers crossed on that, but find out who else is coming and hitting that stage. We got the full lineup at Y1065.com. We'll see you tonight, 400 block in Wausau for Still Reckless, and more of today's Best Country on the way from Zach Top. We've got John Morgan worked in and Luke Combs. Be by you next.
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Today's Best Country, it's Y106.5. Joe Malone here. Next month, August 21st, we'll get two new songs from Zach Top, Good Girls and Cowgirls, and The Other Side of Hurtin'. So get ready for that. I'm excited. New album coming next year as well. And sounds like the radio now is on.

John Morgan, that's Kid Myself with today's Best Country. It's Y106.5 Friday morning, Half Price Steals page, Y106.5.com. 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Get there early so you don't miss out. And Jason Aldean on the way. Plus, Zach Bryan coming up. Lainey Wilson worked in as well. And Luke Bryan, Kick the Dust Up next.

Mainly sunny skies expected across north central Wisconsin today with a high of 86. Air quality goes from good to moderate, but still no major issues expected if you're heading to concerts on the square or looking to do any sort of outdoor activities the rest of the day today. 65 for the low temperature tonight with mainly clear skies overnight. 89 for the high on Thursday with increasing cloud cover, but feeling more like 90 to 95 degrees outside with the heat index factored in. From the WCW News Show 7 studio, First Alert meteorologist Spence Furman.

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Today's best country, it's Y106.5. That's for Megs in Wisconsin Rapids. She hit up the Phelps Dairy Store Talk and Text line. 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

0: With John Mayer and Phone Keys, well, today's Best Country, it's Y106.5, Joe Malone here, and I don't know if you knew this or not, but Lainey Wilson was at Stagecoach earlier this spring, and she performed an amazing set, and the entire set was recorded to be released as an EP, so to speak. It's called Lainey Wilson, Amazon Music Presents Live from Stagecoach 2026. Six songs in total on the album. Country's Cool Again, Heart Like a Truck, Watermelon Moonshine, Can't Sit Still, Wildflowers and Wild Horses, and Hang Tight Honey. All live, all recorded at Stagecoach. She dropped the digital streaming release of that back in May. She put it out on CD just earlier this month on July 3rd, and then on August 14th, it will be available on vinyl. It's 31 minutes in total, and it is really, really good. If you don't have it yet, one to get. And if you're a vinyl head, put that on your list of things that you probably would like to acquire, because like I said, even though it's a live recording, it is really, really good. More of today's Best Country coming up from Dylan Scott. I've got Dan and Shay on the way, and Thomas Rhett and Riley Green, half of me, next.
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0: That's Al Langley and Houston, Texas. In today's Best Country, it's Y106.5. Well, that song could help save a life. Yeah, it turns out that it's doing more than just climbing the charts. It is now helping spread an important life-saving message. The song has 112 beats per minute, which falls within the American Heart Association's recommended pace of 100 to 120 chest compressions per minute for hands-only CPR, which makes it an ideal song to keep in mind if someone suddenly collapses from cardiac arrest and you have to perform CPR. You do it to the beat of Choosin' Texas, and you'll be doing it correctly. To highlight the connection, the American Heart Association partnered with Ella to promote hands-only CPR, and she even became a CPR-certified administrator. The organization has been encouraging fans to remember Choosing Texas as a musical guide for maintaining the proper compression rhythm while waiting for emergency responders to arrive. You want to check out a video of Ella Langley getting certified and her entire team, for that matter, go to Y1065.com. We got the story for you there, and it's pretty cool, if I do say so myself. Russell Dickerson coming up, also Florida Georgia Line worked in, and Lauren Elaine and Chase Matthew, All My Exes, next.
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0: 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He ran for state office. 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He started a business. He failed. He ran for Congress. He lost. He was nominated for vice president. He lost again. But he knew only those who never tried are the real losers. And Abraham Lincoln was no loser. Persistence. 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
2: A few clouds and a bit hazy into the ceiling, then mainly clear for tonight, low 64. Partly cloudy on Thursday, it will be rather warm and a bit hazy, the high 89. Friday, mostly cloudy, times of light rain, a chance for a thunderstorm south, high 75. For the weekend, Saturday, a mix of clouds and sunshine, high 80. Partly cloudy Sunday, high 79. A fair amount of sunshine on Monday with a high of 82. 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

Today's Fast Country. It's Y106.5 Jump Alone. Cruise it on out. I'll talk to you again tomorrow. Enjoy the rest of your afternoon. Greg Lee coming up after 2 o'clock to take you through it. And I'll leave you with the latest from Russell Dickerson. It's worth your while.

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0: Today's Best Country, Y106.5, George Burge, Luke Bryan with Ride, Ride, Ride. Hi, everybody. Riding into a Wednesday afternoon. Glad to have you aboard. It's Greg Lee. Of course, we know Kenny Chesney is dropping a brand new album, Silver Sands Marina, and he's stoking his fans' excitement over the first new music from the country superstar in over 2 years. Last month, Kenny announced his new album, Silver Sands Marina, will be coming out September 25th. We learned a little more about the project, too, yesterday. Kenny's 21st studio album will consist of 11 tracks, including his current single, Carry On. It will also include three features with guests Lily Miola, Colby Calais, and Megan Maroney. Now, we just have to wait for Kenny's brand-new album, Silver Sands Marina, to drop on September 25th. Coming up, Kane Brown, and before the cup of the hour, new country, Colson Dow with Girl Dad on Y106.5.
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few clouds and a bit hazy into this evening, then mainly clear for tonight, low 64. Partly cloudy on Thursday, it will be rather warm and a bit hazy, the high 89. Friday, mostly cloudy, times of light rain, a chance for a thunderstorm south, high 75. For the weekend, Saturday, a mix of clouds and sunshine, high 80. Partly cloudy Sunday, high 79. A fair amount of sunshine on Monday with a high of 82. 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

A country throwbacky from 2003 from Montgomery Gentry. 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

Hello, glad to be part of your day, my friends. We're sitting in with Greg Lee. Coming up, I have John Morgan with Jason Aldean. 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

0: Today's Best Country, Y106.5 with Stella Lefties, Boston. Good afternoon. Nice to be part of your day once again. You're sitting in with Greg Lee, and let me ask you this question, my friend. Do you know your net worth? 3 in 4 Americans can't estimate their net worth without checking their account, according to a new survey. It finds that while most know how much money they have in their checking account, they're unsure about how much they're worth overall. A quarter have never calculated their net worth, and only 23% regularly track it. Let's see my net worth and take out my billfold here. Oh, okay, about $7. There we go. All the way, Bailey Zimmerman, Chevy Silverado, Y106.5.
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0: Today's Best Country, Y106.5, Lady A's Just a Kiss. 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Zach Topp coming up in 10 minutes. Tyler Hubbard with Land. And coming up next hour, the new bridge connecting the U.S. and Canada is now open to traffic. Y106.5.
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Few clouds and a bit hazy into this evening, then mainly clear for tonight, low 64. Partly cloudy on Thursday, it will be rather warm and a bit hazy, the high 89. Friday, mostly cloudy, times of light rain, a chance for a thunderstorm south, high 75. For the weekend, Saturday, a mix of clouds and sunshine, high 80. Partly cloudy Sunday, high 79. A fair amount of sunshine on Monday with a high of 82. 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

On the way next hour, music from Zach John King, Kane Brown, and the new bridge connecting the U.S. and Canada opens to traffic. 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Yeah.

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1: 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From the Ho-Chunk Gaming Nakusa Studio, this is Y106.5, WYTE, Marshfield, Wausau, Plover.

0: Today's Best Country, Y106.5, Kane Brown with I Can Feel It. It's Greg Lee. And big news, the Gordie Howe International Bridge is now open, providing a new six-lane crossing between Michigan and Ontario that is expected to boost trade, travel, and tourism between the U.S. and Canada. The bridge offers an alternative to the long-standing Ambassador Bridge, with pedestrian and bicycle access set to begin on August 5th. It's open, the Gordie Howe International Bridge. Coming up, Megan Maroney and James Otto, Today's Best Country, Y106.5.
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0: Today's Best Country, Y106.5, James Otto. I just got started loving you. It's Greg Lee. It's Wednesday, and that means concerts on the square once again in Wausau, on the 400 block in downtown Wausau. 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Luke Combs, Jacob Hackworth, that is, Chris Young, and so many more of today's best country artists ready to take you home on your 20 in a row. And that's coming up right here on Y106.5.
1: Few clouds and a bit hazy into this evening, then mainly clear for tonight, low 64. Partly cloudy on Thursday, it will be rather warm and a bit hazy, the high 89. Friday, mostly cloudy, times of light rain, a chance for a thunderstorm south, high 75. For the weekend, Saturday, a mix of clouds and sunshine, high 80. Partly cloudy Sunday, high 79. A fair amount of sunshine on Monday with a high of 82. From the WSAW News Channel 7 studio, I'm First Floor Meteorologist Jeremy Tabo.
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New country, Jacob Hackworth. What took you so long? Welcome to 20 in a row. Greg Lee getting you ready to say go for quitting time on your Wednesday. On the way, Justin Moore, Kenny Chesney, and Shabuzi. Right now, Chris Young on today's Best Country, Y106.5.

The lead single from his upcoming brand new album, Silver Sands Marina, that will drop September 25th. Kenny Chesney will carry on. We're carrying on through 20 in a row with Shaboozy on Y106.5.

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Ready to take you home in 20 to row. It's Greg Lee. Coming up next hour, one of country music's most eligible bachelors will join us and talk about from scrambled eggs to strong handshakes. What does a perfect date look like for Riley Green? Y106.5.

Ready, set, go to take you home on your Wednesday at Quitting Time. It's 20 to row with Greg Lee. Coming up, I have Ella Langley, Morgan Wallen, John Party, Blake Shelton, the whole host of today's best country artist. Right now, Luke Bryan Country, and she knows it on Y106.5.

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Quint time on your Wednesday. Greg Lee taking you home in 20 in a row. Coming up, I have Drew Baldridge, a country throwback hit from the Chicks, a new country too from Luke Combs in about 15 minutes. Right now, John Morgan with Kid Myself. 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

A country throwback here from 2000 from the Chicks. It's Greg Lee, all the way new country from Luke Combs. And Riley Green will join us and talk about scrambled eggs to strong handshakes. A perfect date for Riley Green on Y106.5.

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1: What's new in country music with Greg Lee?
0: Well, of course, Riley Green is one of country music's most eligible bachelors. And in a recent interview with SiriusXM Canada, he talked about a perfect date from scrambled eggs to stray handshakes. Here's Riley Green.
2: I am going to fill out, though, your dating profile right here, right now. 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
2: My dream date would definitely involve blank.
3: Steak.
2: My guilty pleasure TV show.
3: Oh, the Golden Girls. I'm starting to picture this lady. She's a lady, by the way.
2: The best song to describe my love life right now is blank.
3: Settle for a slowdown. They're all leaving.
2: The hottest thing someone can cook for me is blank.
3: Scrambled eggs. Because you can mess it up, you know?
2: I find that you just go slow and low, right? Slow.
3: See, that's hot already how you said it.
2: On a date, I'll most likely embarrass myself by blanking.
3: Maybe mispronouncing the type of wine I order off the menu. Instead of Francis Coppola, Frankie Coppola.
2: It's the one, the Savoirin Blanc.
3: Sauvignon Blanc.
2: Oh, you got that one.
3: But I call it Southern Blonde.
2: My ideal first date starts with blank and ends with blank.
3: It starts with a firm handshake. With her dad.
2: Okay.
3: See how I did that?
2: I like that.
3: And ends with a slow dance.
0: That's Riley Green and his perfect date. By the way, Riley Green dropping a brand new album, That's Just Me. Check for it on September the 18th. On your Idol on a Wednesday, it's Greg Lee. Stick around all the way, Taylor Swift. Well, I knew it, I knew you on Y106.5.
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0: Today's Best Country, Y106.5, Little Big Town with Boondocks. Hi, everybody. You're sitting in with Greg Lee. And we're proud to welcome Max McNown to Madison. 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

few clouds and a bit hazy into this evening, then mainly clear for tonight, low 64. Partly cloudy on Thursday, will be rather warm and a bit hazy, the high 89. Friday, mostly cloudy, times of light rain, a chance for a thunderstorm south, high 75. For the weekend, Saturday, a mix of clouds and sunshine, high 80. Partly cloudy Sunday, high 79. A fair amount of sunshine on Monday with a high of 82. From the WSAW News Channel 7 studio, I'm First Alert Meteorologist Jeremy Tabun.

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0: Today's Best Country, Y106.5, Ella Langley with Choosing Texas. Ella Langley coming to Green Bay on August the 20th. On your ride home or wherever you may be, it's Greg Lee. And we all like going to shows, having a great time. Any genre of music is great. And I go to a lot of shows, country shows, and of course, rock shows and all that good stuff. I always see people moshing. Well, here's a rule not to do in the mosh pit. Poo in the mosh pit. Nothing will ruin a good time in the mosh pit like the distinctive aroma of a hearty dookie drop. During a concert by Devil's Skin at the University of Otago in New Zealand, the festivities were paused after someone dropped the deuce in the middle of the mosh pit. That resulted in concertgoers getting physically sick, and then the chaos ensued. Anyone who's been near a mosh pit knows the amount of jumping and movement, what goes on. So you can imagine what it was like when people found the remnants of the refuse in their shoes, clothes, and everywhere else. While people moved away, sickened and repulsed, the show was paused while the poor staff at the event center had to step in and clean up the biohazard. Eventually, the mystery pooper was identified after a witness pointed out a middle-aged man who was seen pooping, yes, onto the leg of his pants during the show. Okay, let's say it again. A good pro tip: don't poo in a mosh pit. It's not a great thing to do. All the way, George Burge featuring Luke Bryan with Ride, Ride, Ride on Y106.5.
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few clouds and a bit hazy into this evening, then mainly clear for tonight, low 64. Partly cloudy on Thursday, will be rather warm and a bit hazy, the high 89. Friday, mostly cloudy, times of light rain, a chance for a thunderstorm south, high 75. For the weekend, Saturday, a mix of clouds and sunshine, high 80. Partly cloudy Sunday, high 79. A fair amount of sunshine on Monday with a high of 82. From the WSAW News Channel 7 studio, I'm First Floor Meteorologist.